try to stop, but I can't stop. 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I don't know, all I remember was she wear the Skechers, the light up ones.

changed. 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And every once in a while, I start texting, write a paragraph, but then I delete the message. 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

0: This is the Intergalactic Operator. Can I help you?
1: Yes. I'm trying to reach Flight Commander P.R. Johnson on Mars Flight 247.
0: Very well.

We could all use a good corner man, couldn't we? Especially in today's day and age, more than ever. Can use someone in our corner. That's Concert Psyching Country from Stephen Wilson Jr. November 1st. He's going to be at Tivoli Vredenburg. I've got my tickets. Hopefully you do as well. As far as I'm aware, tickets are kind of surprisingly, in my opinion, still available. I would expect it to certainly sell out before too long here. So pick those up. We'll see you at the show. Some more new music for you now. Jason Scott and the High Heat released their latest album called Playboy. It came out this past Friday.

0: That one's called Shit Show.
1: We'll Maxima. Do... Of House of the Dragon.
0: Whoops. We'll do a double shot of Jason Scott and the High Heat, new music from them. This track is called Fast as I Can Crawl. It's the Real Country revival.

Some of their stuff gets a little bro countryed out for my taste, but generally speaking, I dig them. Jason Scott and the High Heat. There's a couple tracks off their latest album, Playboy. That one called Fast as I Can Crawl. Shit Show before that. We kicked off the show with Concert Psych and Country from Steven Wilson Jr. He's going to be in Utrecht on November 1st. Got some more Concert Psych and Country for you right now. The concert calendar has been updated on the website. So if you want to make your plans for the rest of the year, right into next year, as a matter of fact, stop by realcountryrevival.com. And we've got friend of the show, Pokey LaFarge, coming back. He's got a new album. He's touring behind it. March of next year, the 19th, he's going to be at Tivoli in Utrecht. And then on the 25th, he's going to be right here in Breda at the Mez. Saw him last time he was at the Mez. It was sold out. Tons of fun. So looking forward to Pokey's return. As I mentioned, he's got a new album. We're going to play a couple tracks off it now, starting with this one. Song called Can't Take It With You.

Yep, it's true. Can't Take It With You. Pokey Lafarge, new music from him. The album Rent Money has a theme to it. There's no doubt. It's a working man's album, singing about the rent money. Title track, Can't Take It With You. The thing that you want ain't the thing that you thought that you needed, or something like that. Another track on there. So definitely theme to this album. I'm going to play you one that fits right into the theme, simply called Work. It's Pokey Lafarge.

gotta work. Get that rent money. That's Pokey Lafarge Concert Psyching Country, March 25th of next year. So March 25th, 2027, Pokey returns to Breda. Got a show at the Mez. Looking forward to it. Make sure you get the tickets. I'm sure it's going to sell out. Did last time he was in town. So don't delay too much. Can't take it with you before that as well. Going to keep things going now with post-concert Psyching Country. This band was in town just a few weeks ago, up in The Hague anyways, for the Once in a Blue Moon Festival, Uncle Lucius. And they've got a song, came out back in 2009, called Coming Down. And they've got a new song just released called Coming Down Again. We're going to play them both for you. See how similar they may or may not be to one another. Starting with Coming Down.

Some alt country for you there from Uncle Lucius. That was from 2009's Pick Your Head Up song called Coming Down. Now from this Friday's Open Eyes, Broken Heart, that's the new album coming out on the 25th of September from Uncle Lucius. It's a track called Coming Down Again. It's the Real Country Revival.

There you have it. It is the same song, pretty much. Different arrangement. I like the new arrangement for Coming Down Again. That's on the new album from Uncle Lucius, which comes out this coming Friday. The original Coming Down was released back in 2009. So there you have it. Now we know. Dolly Parton, of course, passed away recently. So a lot of Dolly Parton stuff entering the world, including this track from a 1967 recordings. Yeah, she really has a unique sound on it. It's old school Dolly Parton.

Vintage Dolly Parton there. You almost have to double take to be sure that it is Dolly. Much more kind of 50s doo-wop-y, 50s rock kind of sound to it. But that was from 1962. The Mercury recordings from 1962 feature that track, The Love You Gave. It's the Real Country Revival. And there was a horn section in that track. Also happened to be a horn section in that Coming Down Again version of the song by Uncle Lucius. And horn music in my country music is something that I had to let develop. I was not a fan of any kind of brass in my country for a long time. I would argue that the Mavericks were very influential in changing that. And then one of my favorite alt-country bands, Lucero, solidified it with one of their releases. I'm going to play next. This, of course, starts with a classic guitar riff, but the horns come in just a bit. It's called Damned If You Do. There they are. There they are. It's the Mavericks on the Real Country Revival.

Famous use of horns in their music, of course. The Mavericks, Damned If You Do, the name of that one. But it was foreign to me having horns in my country music, listening to mostly alternative country. Then an album by this band, Lucero, came out. Women in Work, the album, featured horns. And I liked it. I've liked it ever since. Here's a live version of On My Way.

Lucero live version of On My Way Downtown on the Real Country Revival. Great horns in that one. This next artist, based in Austin, Texas, from Louisiana, which kind of explains her soulful, even bluesy sound. Swamp Water, her latest release. There's some horns in this track as well. It's Plage, I should say Page, Page Plaisance, the name of the artist. And the song is called Moving Out.

That's pretty accurate. When a woman starts thinking about moving out, she's already gone, ladies and gentlemen. The song's called Moving Out. Paige Plaisance is the artist. And yes, great horns in that one as well. Here's one from Molly Ruth. I don't think it has any horns. It's called Gotta Like It Too.

0: Sounds like it has just about everything but horns in it. Throwing a lot of that one, but bluesy, soulful sounding stuff from Molly Ruth, song called Gotta Like It Too. It is the Real Country Revival. We're going to go folk now for one from Will Backerman. Pretty song about a pawn shop ring. It's a love song.
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It's a pretty one, isn't it? Will Backerman, romantic. Singing about the pawn shop ring. That would fall under the folk category, I would say. Same with this next one. Medium Build, the name of the artist. This song is called King of Having Fun.

Kings of Leon would certainly be on the fringes of what we would consider country music. I don't disagree with that. It's off their forthcoming album, Oh My Beloved. It's the first single. My Whole World is the name of it. The album out on the 6th of November. But I would argue in a day and age when pop country music is getting shoved down your throat and shoved into your ear holes constantly, I'd rather venture off into this fringe side of things. Could be described as just straight alternative music, folky, Americana certainly would fit under the umbrella. And we're going to do some more of that, including this next artist who goes by Peace Mode, and the song is called Ghost. It's right here on a bit of an experimental edition of the Real Country Revival.

0: until I started dreaming. I thought I was a ghost. I thought I was a demon.
1: Ghost, the name of the track. Peace Mode, the name of the artist. Is it country music? I don't know. But I would put it up next to a lot of that pop country crap you're hearing nowadays. Anytime. I'd say that's more country than sitting on my lap with my baby drinking beer, sitting on the truck watching sundown deer. Nonsense that they play on pop country radio. I'd stick with this more alternative sounding stuff. And you know, at the end of the day, we play what we want on the Real Country Revival. We've been at it long enough. Here's the Lumineers.

Oh, hey, Lumineers. That would be a classic at this point, would it not be? Not necessarily a classic country tune by any stretch of the imagination, but a classic track nonetheless. The Lumineers have a new album coming out, or at least a new song. They just released it. This is it. I'm going to play it for you. Isabel Fly is the name of the track. And we'll play some more what would be considered traditional sounding country music in a little while. So be patient, ladies and gentlemen. Enjoy this new music from the Lumineers.

certainly fits more clearly in the Americana category than country, if you will. But it's new music from the Lumineers, and it's under the umbrella of what we do here on the Real Country Revival. Isabel Fly is the name of the track. Here's another one, probably more appropriately described as Americana. C. James is the artist. This track is featuring some help from Madeline Edwards. The song is called Take Me Home.

Take Me Home, C. James with Madeline Edwards on the Real Country Revival. And if you're sitting there, come on, play some real country music. What is all this alt, folky, folk, Americana crap? Well, you can just piss up a rope, mister. Here's some country music for you. Yeah. It's a Ween.

Yeehaw! That, ladies and gentlemen, is satire. Hope you have a sense of humor for it. Off the legendary 12 Golden Country Greats album, 30 years old album from Ween. That was Piss Up a Rope. It's the Real Country Revival. Some more concert psyching country for you now. I've updated the concert calendar on the website, so check it out. 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This next band, often playing at the Rotterdam Bluegrass Festival. They were not there this past summer, however. They are coming next month, October 15th, right here in Breda at the Mez. This band will be a ton of fun at the Mez. I recommend checking out Reverend Peyton's Big Damn Band when they make their appearance. Track I'm going to play you now. It's called Devils Look Like Angels. Reverend Peyton's Big Damn

concert psyching country from the Reverend Peyton's Big Damn Band. That's Devils Look Like Angels. Angels look like hell. They're going to be at the Mez in Breda on the 15th of October. That is less than a month away. It's going to be a good time. Hopefully we will see you there. Let's keep the real country revival going now with a band from Michigan in the United States, the Bootstrap Boys. This song's about strong drinks for heavy hearts.

0: Got a nice groove to it, doesn't it? Strong Drinks for Heavy Hearts, the name of the album, or I should say the name of the song. The Bootstrap Boys, the name of the artist. Here's one from Adeem, the artist. The song's called Baptized in Well Spirits.
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Adeem the Artist, baptized in well spirits on the Real Country Revival as we roll through this second hour of the show. Going to keep it going with Pat Reedy, friend of the show. We go way back with Pat Reedy. The song's called Long Drives and Lonesome Mornings. 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

Matt Reedy on the Real Country Revival, and despite those long drives and lonesome mornings, sometimes you just can't wait to get on the road again. There's Willie Nelson.

live version of On the Road Again, Willie Nelson. If you were listening off the best of the best, the most classic of the classic country songs, On the Road Again would have to be in the top 10, certainly top 5 all time. Hard to argue with that, I think. Here's one from Shooter Jennings. Fast Horses and Good Hideouts.

It's Waylon Jennings' kid, who has become quite an accomplished producer. It's him as an artist, of course, there. Fast Horses and Good Hideouts, the name of that track. Billy String's new album, So Much for Goodbyes, is out now. It came out a week or so ago. Going to play a track off it now. Song called Light the Way. New music from Billy String's.

0: Very pretty gospel inspired, gospel influenced track from Billy Strings off his latest release. The song is called Light the Way. This next track, a little less spiritual, more spirited. When I Quit Drinking.
1: I spend most nights at home these days.

That is the problem with drinking. When I quit drinking, I start thinking about starting up again right away. Dry January, whatever it may be. That was J.P. Harris. That's going to just about do it for this edition of the Real Country Revival. I would love to hear from you. My name is Charlie Hicks. You can reach out through the social media pages at Real Country Revival on both Instagram and Facebook. We post some concert pictures there. 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And don't forget to check out the website if you're not

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Now you do what they told ya. Now you do what they told ya. Now you do what they told ya.

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And now you do what they told ya. And now you do what they told ya. And now you do what they told ya.

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1: With all the kings tossing and all the kings friends, don't know the room from their back again. When life is a prison and death is a door, they say to want it.
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